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3: It's 9 p.m. on a fucking Friday. It's 9 p.m. on a fucking Friday. Get the fuck, get the fuck. It's 9 p.m. on a fucking Friday. 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Get the fuck up. We're going to hop.